Don't let our love start slipping away. That there's Vince Gill here inside RC Social Saloon. I hope you had a wonderful weekend. Hope you had a great Father's Day as well. If you were able to spoil your daddy, or maybe you were daddy yourself and your kids spoiled you. My kids let me sleep until 11 o'clock yesterday morning, and it was like I slept for a week. How great it felt. Dan and Shay, Tequila, full hour country. Welcome to it.

0: Morgan Wallen and Don't We here inside RC Social Saloon. Played Chicago over the weekend. The first night he walked out with Chicago legend Brian Urlacher, I think is who he walked out with. But then Saturday night, walked out all by his lonesome himself again, finding nobody to walk out with him. Fans are wondering why he is only having one person, one celebrity walk out with him now on this tour, usually on Friday nights, and then nobody on Saturdays. Kenny on the way. We'll talk a little bit about him, Russell Dickerson, and Sarah Evans. Hang on.
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0: Russell Dickerson, happened to me here inside the saloon was a big old number one. Kenny Chesney kicked off his Las Vegas Sphere residency over the weekend, and his buddy Eric Church showed up to surprise the fans. They sang three songs together, including Eric Church's massive hit, Springsteen, which he forgot the lyrics to. Kenny is going to be out there at the Sphere now for the next month or so, and of course, he is a member now of the Country Music Hall of Fame. Luke Combs on the way, Alabama, and Jason Aldean. Hang on.
1: 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The National Weather Service has now extended a flood watch through Tuesday morning for the listening area. Heavy thunderstorms early this evening, variable clouds overnight with still a chance of showers, lows near 60. Tuesday sun and a few passing clouds, highs near 80. Tuesday evening clear skies, overnight lows near 51. And Wednesday sunny with a few afternoon clouds, highs near 82 degrees. 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

0: Luke Combs' latest, Be By You, here inside the Saloon, out of his latest album, The Way I Am. Sure to be another number one for him. Susie Boggess on the way. We'll throw in Christian Jansen with Me and a Beer. And Dirk says we get sideways. Thank you so much for hanging out inside the Saloon. As always, hit us up on our Facebook if there is something we can get on the jukebox for you.
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1: The Wolf. 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Racine. Gallup Police. 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Ravenswood. 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The Wolf.

How do I live? That is Trisha Yearwood here inside RC's Social Saloon out of the massive 1990s hit cult classic Con Air. On the way, we'll hear from Chris Jansen with Me and a Beer, also Susie Boggess with Someday Soon. I'm always hoping that Susie Boggess makes her way to the Country Music Hall of Fame. I think she deserves it. She just became a member of the Opry last year. And Dirk

0: Chris Jansen, me and a beer here inside RC's Social Saloon. Blake Shelton on the way, who had a big week last Thursday, turning 50 years old. The boy from Ada, born in June of 1976. We'll throw in Corey Kent, Coe Wetzel, and George Strait with Easy Come, Easy Go.
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0: Corey Kitko, Wetzel, and Rocky Mountain Low here inside the saloon. Rascal Flatts on the way with What Hurts the Most. We'll hear the latest from Luke Bryan and George Burge. Luke Bryan, of course, out on the road with his fellow Georgian native Jason Aldean out on their summer tour. And Tracy Byrne, I'm from the country, and we like it that way. Back in a sec.
1: 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The National Weather Service has now extended a flood watch through Tuesday morning for the listening area. Heavy thunderstorms early this evening, variable clouds overnight with still a chance of showers, lows near 60. Tuesday sun and a few passing clouds, highs near 80. Tuesday evening clear skies, overnight lows near 51. And Wednesday sunny with a few afternoon clouds, highs near 82 degrees. 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

Brooks and Dunn, Lost and Found here inside the saloon, the reigning CMAN-ACM duo of the year. It's crazy to think these guys are still at it well over 30, almost 40 years in country music. And out on the road in front of a whole new generation of fans with Morgan Wallen every weekend on his I'm Still the Problem tour. And here they're doing it in their early 70s. They got well over 20 years over me, and I have a hard time getting up the stairs someday. Hal Ketchum, John Party, and Keith Urban on right now.

0: Ella Langley, Morgan Wallen, I Can't Love You Anymore here inside the saloon. Stick around for Clint Black, also Florida Georgia Line and Luke Bryan with This Is How We Roll. Caden Brown, David Nail, and George Strait, as always, hit us up on our Facebook page at RC Social Saloon if there's something we can get on the jukebox for you. 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

Travis Tritt, I'm going to be somebody here inside the saloon. He's out on the road all summer long, bringing the hits that made him a big old superstar. On the way, hi there, Rich Cassidy. Had a little bit of a tickle in my throat. Josh Ross on the way, the judge. Throw in Clint Black, who got a summer job. We'll tell you a little bit about that. Florida Georgia Line, the rumors are true. They are getting back together. And Brad Paisley with We Danced.

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Some stations are new country. We're just pure country. Oldies, new songs, and classics in between. The Wolf.

0: Josh Ross, Hate How You Look here inside the saloon. On the way, we'll hear from Parmalee, also Clint Black, and Nothing But Tail Lights. Clint Black picked up a summer job. He is now opening shows for Riley Green. That is while Justin Moore takes some time off from the road. Justin Moore was on the road with Riley Green, but recently told fans had to take a break to focus on his health. He's hoping to be back out there on the road very soon. So until then, Clint Black has taken his place. Florida Georgia Line, Luke Bryan, This Is How We Roll, next.
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1: Parmalee and Cowgirl here inside the saloon. Stick around for George Strait with I Just Want to Dance With You. We'll throw in Kane Brown's latest with Woman. And David Nail shot all the way to number one with Whatever She's Got. Come on back.
2: 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The National Weather Service has now extended a flood watch through Tuesday morning for the listening area. Heavy thunderstorms early this evening, variable clouds overnight with still a chance of showers, lows near 60. Tuesday sun and a few passing clouds, highs near 80. Tuesday evening clear skies, overnight lows near 51. And Wednesday sunny with a few afternoon clouds, highs near 82 degrees. 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

0: The latest from Kane Brown, that is Woman, here inside the Saloon with a full hour of country. Hope you're having a great start to your week. We will be right back here again tomorrow inside the Saloon, where there's no cover charge and no closing time. You can hang out as long as you would like to. In the interim, if you want to learn a little bit about country music history and the stories behind the greatest country songs of all time, we invite you to join us each and every day. 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

a fool do you think I am? Leroy Parnell, Charlie Derrick, kicking off the first hour of my show here tonight. I sure appreciate you joining me. Got some great stuff on the way. One of my favorites from Brooks and Dunn, Whiskey Under the Bridge, coming up here next. But right now, here's Sugar Land.

Some stations are classic country. Some stations are new country. We're just pure country. Oldies, new songs, and classics in between. The

0: there, Sleepless in a Hotel Room, Luke Combs, Charlie Derrick. You know, I don't want to run down a fella because I really don't think he's still around. Robert Stedman is this guy's name, and he's one who came up with the term heat index. It was back in 1978 he came up with, like, okay, let's start talking about how much hotter it really is than what it is. I looked that up. That's you want to know that information. You want to sound smart tonight. You tell all your friends. Yeah, Charlie's talking about Robert Stedman, the fellow who came up with heat index. I don't know. It just seems like it makes it hotter when I hear somebody say the heat index. Does it you?
1: 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Close, compassionate, comprehensive. The National Weather Service has now extended a flood watch through Tuesday morning for the listening area. Heavy thunderstorms early this evening. Variable clouds overnight with still a chance of showers. Lows near 60. Tuesday sun and a few passing clouds. Highs near 80. Tuesday evening clear skies. Overnight lows near 51. And Wednesday sunny with a few afternoon clouds. Highs near 82 degrees.
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0: Luke Bryan had a deal going on a, was it a restaurant in Nashville or was it a bar in Nashville? I don't know which it was, but they thought it'd be a good idea to open it up, and then they decided, nah, we won't do that. And so they just said, okay, we're not going to do it. The only problem is they thought they'd be able to get out of the deal, but the property management people said, no, you signed a contract, boys. So they're getting sued. Both of them getting sued. 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

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Did you know that? Lee Bryce and I Don't Dance. Charlie Derrick here got some Alabama coming up here next. But right now, here's a girl you do not want to mess with.

0: there, Chevy Silverado with Bailey. Bailey Zimmerman, Charlie, Derek here. Well, you know, I thought I paid pretty close attention to what's going on in country music, but I did not know. Well, maybe I knew that Lainey Wilson and John Mayer had done some music together, but I didn't know it was a song big enough for us to play on our station, but it sure is. Have you heard this new one? Lainey and John Mayer. He's a pop singer, isn't he? Guitar player, pop singer, believe he is. But the name of the song is Phone Keys Wallet. And I just heard it a couple of minutes ago. I'm about to play it for everybody coming up here next. It's good.
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0: Yeah, that's pretty good, huh? I'd be out of luck. Lost if I ever up and lose. Jesus, Jones, Mama, my phone, keys, wallet, and you. Lainey Wilson to get together with John Mayer and a new song from them. Charlie Derrick with you. Appreciate y'all joining me. Hope everything's going good for you tonight. Got us a classic from Rascal Flatts, These Days, coming up next.
1: 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The National Weather Service has now extended a flood watch through Tuesday morning for the listening area. Heavy thunderstorms early this evening, variable clouds overnight with still a chance of showers, lows near 60. Tuesday sun and a few passing clouds, highs near 80. Tuesday evening clear skies, overnight lows near 51. And Wednesday sunny with a few afternoon clouds, highs near 82 degrees.
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We're just pure country. Oldies, new songs, and classics in between. The Wolf.

0: Yes, sir, we do. Morgan Wallen and his new one, Don't Weeze, name of it, Charlie Derrick. You hear about this 81-year-old couple from Utah. They renewed their vows over the weekend, which is, you know, you hear people doing that all the time, but they did it at Taco Bell because they go to Taco Bell, said they've been going to Taco Bell almost every day for the past 10, 12 years. So they said, well, hey, we like it here. We love each other. We love, you know, Taco Bell stuff. So let's just renew vows. You know what Taco Bell, too, did? I thought this was pretty cool, too. Gave them of course, they're 81 years old. How much longer they're going to be eating there at Taco Bell. But Taco Bell said, since y'all did that, we're going to give y'all free food for the rest of your life.
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Not even close to being his biggest song, but it's one of my favorites from him. Tough Little Boys Grow Up to Be Men, They Turn Into Babies Again. And Gary Allen, Charlie Derrick kicking off hour three of the show here tonight. Got some Cody Johnson by request coming up here next. But right now, here's Lady A.

0: There's Cody Johnson with The Fall. Charlie Derrick here. You know, it's one of those songs, you probably hear me talking about it since it came out. It's only been out for a couple of weeks or so, but you probably every time you hear it coming along say, yeah, I like that song, but I wish Charlie would shut up talking about it, because every time it comes on, I say, man, what a good song that is. But it really is. Luke Combs and his new one, Be By You. I ain't the only one, because I just got a request for it, so about to put it on. You like it as much as me and Maria do. Stick around, about to play.
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0: There's Luke Holmes, and Be By You, Charlie Derrick. Boy, Andrea, world's greatest wife, had a sure crazy dream. She was telling me, about it yesterday morning. She was getting a pixie, you know, getting a haircut. 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And she looked up and said, "What the heck? 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What are y'all doing pixie?" And Alexis, who was cutting her hair, said, "Well, you know, somebody accidentally spilled some boric acid on the back of your head. And so that's why we're having to do this," you know, which makes no sense, you know. But I asked her, I said, "Well, when they spilled boric acid on the back of your head, did it hurt?" And she said, "Well, I didn't even know they did it, so I guess it didn't." Isn't that weird?
1: 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The National Weather Service has now extended a flood watch through Tuesday morning for the listening area. Heavy thunderstorms early this evening, variable clouds overnight with still a chance of showers, lows near 60. Tuesday, sun and a few passing clouds, highs near 80. Tuesday evening, clear skies, overnight lows near 51. And Wednesday, sunny with a few afternoon clouds, highs near 82 degrees.
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0: Yeah, definitely in my top five favorite songs from Tim. Don't Take the Girl, Charlie Derrick, Heads Carolina, Tails California, Joe D. Messina coming up here next. But right now, here's one from AJ.
1: It was painted red, the stripe was white, it was 18 feet from the bow to the stern light. Second hand from a dealer in Atlanta, I rode up with Daddy when he went there to get her.

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0: Rides. George Burge and Luke Bryan, Charlie Derrick. Well, you got you some chicken fried, and it's a Friday night, so what are you going to be washing that chicken fried down with? But that's too easy, isn't it? Cold beer on a Friday night. Yes, sir. Got some Zach Brown Band chicken. Sorry about the singing. Chicken fried coming up here next.
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0: Well, they should have shut down the bars a little sooner for this fellow who was getting on American Airlines flight in Charlotte, North Carolina. You know, I say they should have shut the bars down. I didn't see if he's drunk or not. More than likely, it sure sounds like it. Either that or he's just, crazier than a peach orchard boar. Yeah, this guy, he bit. They had to pull the plane over. They had to land the plane. They were taking off, and this fellow bit a fellow passenger, bit him on the arm. And I didn't see details, just that they called the sheriff and the EMT. They called the EMT for the guy who got bit. And but he bit him. And so they, of course, threw him off the plane. But, boy, I'll tell you what, I hope I don't do a lot of flying, but when I do, I hope I don't run into somebody like that. Can you imagine?
1: 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The National Weather Service has now extended a flood watch through Tuesday morning for the listening area. Heavy thunderstorms early this evening, variable clouds overnight with still a chance of showers, lows near 60. Tuesday, sun and a few passing clouds, highs near 80. Tuesday evening, clear skies overnight, lows near 51. And Wednesday, sunny with a few afternoon clouds, highs near 82 degrees.
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0: Enough.
1: Well, John Party's having trouble getting his boots off. I'm gonna have trouble zipping up my pants after, you know, Father's Day weekend. Andrea and Annie, you know, did of course a big feast and everything, and Annie decided she was gonna, because Annie, you know, our daughter, she's a pretty good cook too.

0: And she decided she was going to make some dessert, and she made a carrot cake. She made a carrot cake, and then she said, well, we need some cinnamon rolls for breakfast next morning. So she made, you should have seen these cinnamon rolls. They're the size of a tire. 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Of course, I had two.
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What else on earth? Why don't a judge? Charlie, Derek, good morning. Appreciate y'all joining me on the show here. Got some George. You know me better than that. That girl's saying I like cats and stuff. You know better than that. But George is coming up here next. Right now, here's one from Keith.

0: That's I Can't Love You Anymore. Ella Langley and Morgan Wallen and Charlie Derrick. I was just texting back and forth with Casey. Casey wanted to hear Beautiful Things by Megan Maroney. I'm about to put that on, but we're friends, so we're just texting back and forth. And we got on the subject of, y'all ever go, you know, your thinking gets bad? And do you ever notice when your thinking gets bad, it's kind of habit forming? So if you think of one bad thing, you think of another bad thing. And when you thought of two bad things, or at least this is what me and Casey were talking about. And you think of two bad things, the next thing you know, you got 50 bad things going on in your mind. So Casey said somebody ought to make a bumper sticker. I told her I'd put one on my car if she came up with it. But bad thinking is habit forming. Yeah, bad thinking equals bad habits, you know, because you absolutely get in the bad habit of doing, or get in the habit of doing it, don't you?
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0: That's Megan Brody and Beautiful Things. Charlie Derrick playing that one for my friend Casey. She's a third shifter, and she wanted to hear that one, so putting that on for playing this next one from Kenny Chesney for me. Kenny Chesney's got a new song. It's a beach song. Of course it is. You know, it's the summer of 2026, so you know Kenny had to have a beach song for the summer. Carry On is the name of it. Have you heard it? It's good. About to play it. Coming up next.
1: 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The National Weather Service has now extended a flood watch through Tuesday morning for the listening area. Heavy thunderstorms early this evening, variable clouds overnight with still a chance of showers, lows near 60. Tuesday, sun and a few passing clouds, highs near 80. Tuesday evening, clear skies, overnight lows near 51. And Wednesday, sunny with a few afternoon clouds, highs near 82 degrees. 93.

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1: I'm Tom Sussman, and this is your Vandalia News Morning Report. 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Quote, "I'm so proud of our employees for living our mission. Friendly visits, excellent care, every patient, every time, which speaks directly to the patient experience," unquote. Today, West Virginia State Treasurer Larry Pack will be touring Jackson County, West Virginia, with stops at Ripley City Hall, Jackson General Hospital, and he'll join County Commission President Steve Westfall and the folks with Sleep in Heavenly Peace. Last week, a nuclear power plant proposal was unveiled for Meigs County on tomorrow's Final Cup on WMOV. We'll talk with scientist Edward Lyman about nuclear power and safety considerations. The Final Cup starts at 9:06 in the morning on AM 1360, FM 93.5, and 106.9, or the WMOV On the Go app. I'm Tom Sussman reporting.
2: 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Cloudy skies for your overnight. We'll see lows near 61 degrees. Tuesday, partly cloudy. Daytime highs near 80 degrees. Overnight lows Tuesday evening near 52 degrees. Wednesday, mostly sunny, highs near 81. Wednesday evening, generally fair conditions. Overnight lows near 59 degrees.
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Man, he's had a lot of great songs, hadn't he? There's one of them right there, Thomas Rhett, that goes like this. Charlie Derrick, speaking of having great songs, Alan Jackson with Mercury Blues coming up next. But right now, here's one from Scotty.

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Some stations are new country. We're just pure country. Oldies, new songs, and classics in between.

0: Here's Turn to Struck Around, Jordan Davis, Charlie Derrick. You have any people in your life, you know, they're really good people and everybody likes them, but there's just something about them that you don't like. And, you know, even though everybody around you, oh, that's a great person, that's a great girl, that's a great guy, but you just can't wrap your head and your heart around it. I got a song for you. It's Leanne Womack. I'll think of a reason later. It's a classic and it's coming up next.
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0: Here's Kane Brown, his new one, and woman, Charlie Derrick. You know what would make, not that your summer's not going great, but if you kind of feel like something's missing out of your summer of 2026 and you're looking for something to add to your life, have you thought about maybe doing a volunteer thing, you know, getting a volunteer gig? Yo, yeah, I don't know what I'd do without, you know, I got a couple that I do, and it really doesn't matter how much time I guess it does, depending on you, but, you know, just doing something outside of you makes you feel better. Have you ever noticed that? If you volunteer, I'm pretty sure you do, but you're looking to, you know, add a little spark to your summer of 2026. Think about that. Get you a volunteer gig, man.
1: 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Cloudy skies for your overnight. We'll see lows near 61 degrees. Tuesday, partly cloudy. Daytime highs near 80 degrees. Overnight lows Tuesday evening near 52 degrees. Wednesday, mostly sunny, highs near 81. Wednesday evening, generally fair conditions. Overnight lows near 59 degrees.
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3: 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On this Tuesday, writing in the Wall Street Journal, Holman Jenkins says that Americans need a place where they can get the truth. Well, yeah, but where might that be? Not by listening to the political parties. No way they are true seekers. Spin and self-advancement all day, every day. Newspapers? No. Many are going out of business because they're boring as well as deceitful. Tough combo. TV news? Come on. They have found fiscal magic by giving audiences exactly what they want to hear, true or not. I took note of liberal Tom Hanks mocking MS whatever the other day. Thanks for some straight shooting, Tom. Do you think social media delivers the truth? It does not. The game plan there is slash and burn. The internet assassins understand it's cash for clicks, and gutter sniping delivers the clicks. Mr. Jenkins held up journalist Katie Couric as a truth teller. But when I tried to book her for the No Spin News, talk about the CBS chaos, she ran and hid somewhere in mid-Manhattan. 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The media collapse has badly damaged the USA. 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
5: 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Licensed in Ohio and West Virginia, like a good neighbor, State Farm is there. Partly cloudy skies today. We'll see high temperatures top out around 80 degrees. Tonight, partly cloudy. Overnight lows near 52. Wednesday, sunshine along with some clouds. Highs near 81. Wednesday night, fair conditions. Overnight lows near 59 degrees. 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
7: He's a good leader. He's a strong defender. He's got an extremely high soccer IQ. I mean, I believe he's one of the top 10 players in the state of West Virginia. He's going to play at the next level in college. I know Marietta College is very interested in Colby, and he's someone that we can definitely trust, especially in the back line.
1: In Major League Baseball Monday, the Reds fell to the Brewers 2-1 at Great American Ballpark. The Oklahoma Sooners are champions of college baseball after routing North Carolina 13-2 last night in Game 3 of the championship final. Have a good one. 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

93.1 FM, Mr. Tim McGraw and Grown Man Don't Cry on the Morning Howl, brought to you as always by your friends at Holzer Health. Let's keep the music train rolling this morning, right on straight down the tracks. How about some Luke Bryan? And I Don't Want This Night to End.

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And we got another big wolf night coming up on Friday, June 26th. You can check out Pig and Chicks Barbecue at 1441 Jackson Pike in Gallup, please. Stop on by, get yourself some great barbecue, whether it be barbecued beef or barbecued chicken, doesn't matter. They're going to have it all. And best of all, they're going to have live music from Briar Williams. Nashville recording artist Briar Williams is going to be there entertaining the fine folks. Now, I've known Briar for many, many years. I've known his father for many, many years. I knew him when he was just a little seedling.

0: a good neighbor. State Farm is there. Partly cloudy skies today. We'll see high temperatures top out around 80 degrees. Tonight, partly cloudy. Overnight lows near 52. Wednesday, sunshine along with some clouds. Highs near 81. Wednesday night, fair conditions. Overnight lows near 59 degrees. 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

0: 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You know, guys, have you ever heard of NAMI, Ohio? Well, sometimes, you know, it's just knowing it's okay to talk makes all the difference. You know, we're guys, you know, we kind of have trouble from time to time just letting things go, okay? You're not alone. 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You know, you're vulnerable. 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
3: 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Licensed in Ohio and West Virginia, like a good neighbor. State Farm is there. Partly cloudy skies today. We'll see high temperatures top out around 80 degrees. Tonight, partly cloudy. Overnight lows near 52. Wednesday, sunshine along with some clouds. Highs near 81. Wednesday night, fair conditions. Overnight lows near 59 degrees. 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

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Here's Keith Urban and Who Wouldn't Want to Be Me?

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3: He's a good leader. He's a strong defender. He's got an extremely high soccer IQ. I mean, I believe he's one of the top 10 players in the state of West Virginia. He's going to play at the next level in college. I know Marietta College is very interested in Colby, and he's someone that we can definitely trust, especially in the back line.
2: In Major League Baseball Monday, the Reds fell to the Brewers 2-1 at Great American Ballpark. The Oklahoma Sooners are champions of college baseball after routing North Carolina 13-2 last night in Game 3 of the championship final. Have a good one. 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

0: 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Hey, mark your calendar for this Thursday, June 25th. There's going to be a big auction. 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It's easy online bidding. Come on out, and it's open to everybody out there. It's open to the entire public. 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We'll have more coming up.
1: 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This is Lindsay Patrick. I'm a speech pathologist within Holzer Health System. I'm here to remind you that May is Better Hearing and Speech Month. 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
2: 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Licensed in Ohio and West Virginia, like a good neighbor, State Farm is there. Partly cloudy skies today. We'll see high temperatures top out around 80 degrees. Tonight, partly cloudy. Overnight lows near 52. Wednesday, sunshine along with some clouds. Highs near 81. Wednesday night, fair conditions. Overnight lows near 59 degrees. 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

0: 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You know that one in 215 kids has an undetected heart condition? Don't let your child be one of them, okay? Protect your child's heart and their life. You can go to Batangas Martial Arts Center in Middleport at 129 Mill Street. Coming up on March 7th, 8 a.m. to 4 p.m., as the donation of $10 is, asked, okay, due to the generosity of Batangas Martial Arts Center. You're going to have all kinds of screenings going on. It's all brought to you by your good friends at the Moore Foundation. And this is all you got to do, okay? Each student will receive an electrocardiogram or an EKG and limited echocardiograms. Okay, also going to have results from the pediatric cardiologist. And it's going to be images are stored in your secure account for future access. So it's a great thing to do and for your health. Okay, it's a sudden cardiac arrest, SCA. Could be a life-threatening emergency and often occurs with no warning. SCA isn't a heart attack. Remember that. An SCA strikes millions of people of all ages who seem healthy, including children and adults. Okay, and also teens are in there as well. And knowledge is power. It's also very important to know about your child's needs. We got more on the way.
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1: 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Quote, I'm so proud of our employees for living our mission. 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Unquote. Today, West Virginia State Treasurer Larry Pack will be touring Jackson County, West Virginia, with stops at Ripley City Hall, Jackson General Hospital, and he'll join County Commission President Steve Westfall and the folks with Sleep in Heavenly Peace. Last week, a nuclear power plant proposal was unveiled for Meigs County on tomorrow's Final Cup on WMOV. We'll talk with scientist Edward Lyman about nuclear power and safety considerations. The Final Cup starts at 9:06 in the morning on AM 1360, FM 93.5, and 106.9, or the WMOV On The Go app. I'm Tom Sussman reporting.
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3: Here's a look at your latest Superstar Country Quad County weather forecast brought to you by Julia Davis State Farm. Licensed in Ohio and West Virginia, like a good neighbor, State Farm is there. Mostly sunny skies today around the region. We'll see a few afternoon clouds, highs near 80 degrees. Tonight, mostly clear, overnight lows near 52. Wednesday, except for a few afternoon clouds, mostly sunny, highs near 81. Wednesday evening, a few clouds, lows near 59. Thursday, partly cloudy, highs near 85. Thursday evening, scattered thunderstorms, lows near 66 degrees.
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93.1 FM from the King of Country himself, Mr. George Strait, and a love without end. Amen. Glad to have you along. We're into the 8 o'clock hour already. I want to remind you to stick around. We got more of your favorite music coming up on the Quad County Choice for Great Country, 93.1 on the morning out. And we've got an All-American girl right here. Here's Carrie Underwood.

0: 93.1 FM, Thomas Rhett and Jordan Davis and a Bad Life on the Morning Howl, brought to you by your friends at Holzer Health. And let me tell you, are you celebrating a birthday today? Well, if you are, you're with a bunch of fine folks. If you've got relatives or friends that are celebrating birthdays with you today, make it a special day for them, okay? It's going to be great. If you are celebrating your birthday today, you're in good company. Randy Jackson of the Jackson 5 was born today back in 1956. Jason Mraz was born in 1977. And Duffy was born back in 1984 also. Joel Egerton was born in 1974. Selma Blair in 1972. Melissa Rauch, born in 1980. And Josh Whedon was born in 1964. Historical figures, mathematician Alan Turing was born back in 1912. And biologist Jonas Salk was born today back in 1914. So there's your birthdays. Hope your birthday is a good one. Stick around. We got lots more of your favorite country on Superstar Country, 93.1 FM, The Wolf, coming up.
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0: 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Corey Kent and Coy Wetzel doing that one for us on the Morning Howl, brought to you on Pain in the Morning by your good friends at Holzer Health. 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
1: 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This is Lindsay Patrick. I'm a speech pathologist within Holzer Health System. I'm here to remind you that May is Better Hearing and Speech Month. 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
2: Here's a look at your latest Superstar Country Quad County weather forecast, brought to you by Julia Davis State Farm. Licensed in Ohio and West Virginia, like a good neighbor, State Farm is there. Mostly sunny skies today around the region. We'll see a few afternoon clouds, highs near 80 degrees. Tonight, mostly clear, overnight lows near 52. Wednesday, except for a few afternoon clouds, mostly sunny, highs near 81. Wednesday evening, a few clouds, lows near 59. Thursday, partly cloudy, highs near 85. Thursday evening, scattered thunderstorms, lows near 66 degrees.
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0: 93.1 FM, there's George Burge and Luke Bryan. And Ride, Ride, Ride on the Morning Howl, brought to you by your good friends at Holzer Health. Let me tell you, folks, do you enjoy playing with toys, or when you were younger, did you enjoy playing with toys and you loved them so much you didn't want anything to happen to them and you stuffed them away for a rainy day, like in storage bins? You know, things like that. You know, the collectors are desperate to buy stuff like this, and I ran across a list of some of these collectibles. And if you got some, you might want to check out, go to eBay and see what they're going for. Stuff like original Star Wars action figures, they're going for big bucks. Okay, also, Hot Wheels Redline series. I had so many Hot Wheels, I could open several car lots here in the area with all my Hot Wheels, probably about 30 of them over the years. Also, vintage Barbie dolls. You know, vintage Barbie dolls, they're drawing a big premium nowadays. You want to be sure to search through your closet, or more to the point, you know, if you're a guy, search through your sister's closet and see if they got any of those. Also, original Monopoly sets. I'm pretty sure I've got one or two of those laying around the house here. I need to dig them out and see what I can get for them, because they're going for premium dollars as well. Also, things like G.I. Joe 12-inch figurines. I had several of those growing up. And, I played with them until they couldn't be played with anymore. Also, Matchbox Lindsay cars. I had another thing. I had all those Hot Wheels, but before I had that, at one time, I had every Matchbox car that was made. Okay, I had all those little Matchbox collector cases. I had about 10 of them, and they were all just heaping over the sides pretty much because I had so many of them. Also, another thing I want to tell you about is Rock'em Sock'em Robots. I love playing with that game. It's just a great way to kill an hour or so with your friends before you kill your friends if you're mad at them. Just go to Rock'em Sock'em Robots. Those things are bringing a premium today as well. Search your closet, see what you got, and who knows, you might be sitting on a gold mine.
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2: 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Unquote. Today, West Virginia State Treasurer Larry Pack will be touring Jackson County, West Virginia, with stops at Ripley City Hall, Jackson General Hospital, and he'll join County Commission President Steve Westfall and the folks with Sleep in Heavenly Peace. Last week, a nuclear power plant proposal was unveiled for Meigs County on tomorrow's Final Cup on WMOV. We'll talk with scientist Edward Lyman about nuclear power and safety considerations. The Final Cup starts at 9:06 in the morning on AM 1360, FM 93.5, and 106.9, or the WMOV On the Go app. I'm Tom Sussman reporting.
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4: Here's a look at your latest Superstar Country Quad County weather forecast, brought to you by Julia Davis State Farm. Licensed in Ohio and West Virginia, like a good neighbor, State Farm is there. Mostly sunny skies today around the region. We'll see a few afternoon clouds, highs near 80 degrees. Tonight, mostly clear, overnight lows near 52. Wednesday, except for a few afternoon clouds, mostly sunny, highs near 81. Wednesday evening, a few clouds, lows near 59. Thursday, partly cloudy, highs near 85. Thursday evening, scattered thunderstorms, lows near 66 degrees.
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0: 93.1 FM from his debut album back in 1989, Mr. Hal Ketchum from Greenwich Village, New York, and A Small Town Saturday Night. The album, of course, Past the Point of Rescue. Let's continue on. Here's Brad Paisley. He gonna get a little dirty. He wants to get a little muddled tires.
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1: 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Can't get his boots off fast enough on the Morning Howl. 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It's a wonderful, wonderful, wonderful facility up there, and they'll do it free of charge, absolutely, every day while they're open. 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
9: 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In addition to a skills obstacle course, there will be bike safety tips and healthy snacks served to attendees.
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12: 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Before the American Revolution, George Washington had never commanded a large army. During the French and Indian War, he commanded the Virginia Regiment, but it never had more than 2,000 men. In 1754, he commanded about 400 men at the Battle of Fort Necessity, which ended with Washington's surrender. But Washington had benefited from serving alongside the British during that war. He learned their command principles, studied their army manuals, and saw how their formations could be vulnerable in the rough, forested land of North America. Somehow, he persevered from the early days of taking command of a ragtag band of New Englanders through 6 years of marches, sieges, and crises to beat five of Britain's best generals. Something to consider in this America 250 moment.
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0: 93.1 FM, Mr. Sam Hunt on the Morning Howl, brought to you by Holzer Health and Country House. Glad to have you along with me here on the Howl on Superstar Country, WJEH, 93.1 FM. Coming up here in just a little bit, we're going to have Mr. Kip Moore. He's looking for a little beer money. He's got his hand out.
1: Good morning. This is Heather Cundiff, speech pathologist with Holzer Health System, here to remind you that May is Better Hearing and Speech Month, and you're listening to The Morning Howl on 93.1 The Wolf.
2: Here's a look at your latest Superstar Country Quad County weather forecast, brought to you by Julia Davis State Farm. Licensed in Ohio and West Virginia, like a good neighbor, State Farm is there. Mostly sunny skies today around the region. We'll see a few afternoon clouds, highs near 80 degrees. Tonight, mostly clear, overnight lows near 52. Wednesday, except for a few afternoon clouds, mostly sunny, highs near 81. Wednesday evening, a few clouds, lows near 59. Thursday, partly cloudy, highs near 85. Thursday evening, scattered thunderstorms, lows near 66 degrees.
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0: 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Well, you thought you were going to get out of it, didn't you? Well, I'm a true and faithful teacher of history, okay? So get out your history books. Today, back in 1314, the Battle of Bannockburn took place in a decisive Scottish victory, which Robert the Bruce defeated English ultimately, regaining a Scottish independence. Sounds like a wrestling match, doesn't it? 1931, American and Australian pilots Wiley Post and Harold Gatty departed on a record-breaking flight, becoming the first to circumnavigate the globe in a single-engine plane. Took a while, but they got there. 1961, the Antarctic Treaty went into effect, reserving the continent exclusively for free non-political scientific investigations and prohibiting military action there as well. That was back in 1961. 1972, U.S. President Richard Nixon, I'm not a crook, and Chief of Staff H.R. Haldeman had a pivotal conversation, later dubbed the smoking gun tape, I didn't do it, about using the CIA to obstruct the FBI's Watergate investigation. Okay, I did it. I'm retiring. I am resigning my post as President of the United States. I want to invite you to stick around because we got lots more coming up. Also, I want to tell you that in 2005, a social news and discussion platform, Reddit, was founded by Steve Huffman and Alexa Ohanian. 2016, the United Kingdom voted to landmark referendum to leave the European Union with 52% of the electoral supporting the exit. Okay, so there you go. A little bit of health news, a little bit of, you know, a little bit of national news elsewhere in the world. But nonetheless, great news, great history facts on 93.1 FM The Wolf. That's going to pull the plug for me for another day. I'll be back with you on Wednesday morning, and we'll do it all over again. Until then, have a great day, everybody.
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9: 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Before the American Revolution, George Washington had never commanded a large army. During the French and Indian War, he commanded the Virginia Regiment, but it never had more than 2,000 men. In 1754, he commanded about 400 men at the Battle of Fort Necessity, which ended with Washington's surrender. But Washington had benefited from serving alongside the British during that war. He learned their command principles, studied their army manuals, and saw how their formations could be vulnerable in the rough, forested land of North America. Somehow, he persevered from the early days of taking command of a ragtag band of New Englanders through 6 years of marches, sieges, and crises to beat five of Britain's best generals. Something to consider in this America 250
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2: I'm Tom Sussman, and this is your Vandalia News Morning Report. 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Today, West Virginia State Treasurer Larry Pack will be touring Jackson County, West Virginia, with stops at Ripley City Hall, Jackson General Hospital, and he'll join County Commission President Steve Westfall and the folks with Sleep in Heavenly Peace. Last week, a nuclear power plant proposal was unveiled for Meigs County on tomorrow's Final Cup on WMOV. We'll talk with scientist Edward Lyman about nuclear power and safety considerations. The Final Cup starts at 9:06 in the morning on AM 1360, FM 93.5, and 106.9, or the WMOV on the Go app. I'm Tom Sussman reporting.
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4: 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Licensed in Ohio and West Virginia, like a good neighbor, State Farm is there. Mostly sunny skies today around the region. We'll see a few afternoon clouds, highs near 80 degrees. Tonight, mostly clear, overnight lows near 52. Wednesday, except for a few afternoon clouds, mostly sunny, highs near 81. Wednesday evening, a few clouds, lows near 59. Thursday, partly cloudy, highs near 85. Thursday evening, scattered thunderstorms, lows near 66 degrees.
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Glenn Black. Hey, you probably heard somebody use those same words only just to describe somebody, like, you know, the lights are on but nobody's home, that kind of thing. Yeah, you know what I'm talking about. Hey there, I'm Linda Imfertigh with Brantley Gilbert.

0: It's Kenny Chesney, who joined Eric Church, or vice versa, on stage over the weekend. And Eric forgot the words to Springsteen. Thankfully, Kenny knew all of the words. It was a good show. On the way, Little Texas and Post Malone.
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4: 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And finally, contractors will begin installing a new storm drain on South Church Street near the School Street intersection in Ripley. Flaggers and traffic control will be present.
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0: Blake Shelton, who just celebrated his 50th, said, doesn't feel much different, actually. Post Malone with him on that one and pour me a drink. On the way, I've got Riley Green.
1: 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Licensed in Ohio and West Virginia, like a good neighbor, State Farm is there. Mostly sunny skies today around the region. We'll see a few afternoon clouds, highs near 80 degrees. Tonight, mostly clear, overnight lows near 52. Wednesday, except for a few afternoon clouds, mostly sunny, highs near 81. Wednesday evening, a few clouds, lows near 59. Thursday, partly cloudy, highs near 85. Thursday evening, scattered thunderstorms, lows near 66 degrees.
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0: It has been scheduled for September 19th and 20th. Attendees will be feted to a variety of events celebrating the mysterious creature who was seen around Point Pleasant in the late 1960s. Last year's festival drew a record 32,000 visitors. And finally, the Village of Middleport will host a fireworks show on Sunday, July 5th. The show begins around 9:30.
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0: country am I in?
1: It doesn't matter. It's 5 o'clock somewhere.
0: It's always on 5 in Margaritaville, come to think of it.
1: Yeah, I heard that.
0: You've been there, haven't you?
1: Yes, sir.
0: I've seen your boat there.
1: I've been to Margaritaville a few times.
0: All right. Well, that's good.
1: Stumble my way back.
0: Okay. Well, we just want to make sure you can keep it between the navigational beacons.
1: Between the buoys. I got it.
0: All right. Well, it's 5 o'clock. Let's go somewhere.
1: I'm ready. Crank it up.
0: Let's get out of here.
1: I'm gone.

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1: I'm Tom Sussman, and this is your Vandalia News Morning Report. 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Dr. Rodney Stout, Chief Executive Officer for Holzer, was proud of the recognition by such a national organization. Quote, "I'm so proud of our employees for living our mission. 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Today, West Virginia State Treasurer Larry Pack will be touring Jackson County, West Virginia, with stops at Ripley City Hall, Jackson General Hospital, and he'll join County Commission President Steve Westfall and the folks with Sleep in Heavenly Peace. Last week, a nuclear power plant proposal was unveiled for Meigs County on tomorrow's Final Cup on WMOV. We'll talk with scientist Edward Lyman about nuclear power and safety considerations. The Final Cup starts at 9:06 in the morning on AM 1360, FM 93.5, and 106.9, or the WMOV on the Go app. I'm Tom Sussman reporting.
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3: 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Licensed in Ohio and West Virginia, like a good neighbor, State Farm is there. Mostly sunny skies today around the region. We'll see a few afternoon clouds, highs near 80 degrees. Tonight, mostly clear, overnight lows near 52. Wednesday, except for a few afternoon clouds, mostly sunny, highs near 81. Wednesday evening, a few clouds, lows near 59. Thursday, partly cloudy, highs near 85. Thursday evening, scattered thunderstorms, lows near 66 degrees.
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0: Augusta.
1: Luke Bryan waiting on that phone call to find out if he is once again going to be one of the judges for American Idol the next season. Lionel Richie and Carrie Underwood said, yeah, call. They'd be open to doing it at least another season. Here's Doug Superdahl.

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Some stations are new country. We're just pure country. Oldies, new songs, and classics in between. The

0: Tyler Hubbard and Dancing in the Country. Yeah, you can definitely tell song written by Keith Urban. Fun stuff from him. On the way, I've got more with George Strait and Diamond Rio with a classic.
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6: 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Before the American Revolution, George Washington had never commanded a large army. During the French and Indian War, he commanded the Virginia Regiment, but it never had more than 2,000 men. In 1754, he commanded about 400 men at the Battle of Fort Necessity, which ended with Washington's surrender. But Washington had benefited from serving alongside the British during that war. He learned their command principles, studied their army manuals, and saw how their formations could be vulnerable in the rough, forested land of North America. Somehow, he persevered from the early days of taking command of a ragtag band of New Englanders through 6 years of marches, sieges, and crises to beat 5 of Britain's best generals. Something to consider in this America 250 moment.
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0: Ella Langley. Song is called Be Her. Yeah, I mentioned her perfume called Be Her, available through Ulta stores only. I know a lot of people have been trying to find it on Amazon or eBay or something like that, haven't been able to find it. It seems like every time they get another batch at Ulta, it sells out right away. Jason in a minute, and Dierks Bentley.
1: 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Licensed in Ohio and West Virginia, like a good neighbor, State Farm is there. Mostly sunny skies today around the region. We'll see a few afternoon clouds, highs near 80 degrees. Tonight, mostly clear, overnight lows near 52. Wednesday, except for a few afternoon clouds, mostly sunny, highs near 81. Wednesday evening, a few clouds, lows near 59. Thursday, partly cloudy, highs near 85. Thursday evening, scattered thunderstorms, lows near 66 degrees.
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It's Jason who was celebrating his dad over the weekend, talking about just the great life lessons that he taught him. His dad was also, like a lot of guys back in the day, playing guitar and loved the Beatles. In fact, he posted a picture of him going, if you ever wondered if there was a fifth Beatle, yeah, it could have been my dad. Hey, on the way, more of your favorites with Red Akins. Whoa.

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3: This year's Mothman Festival in Point Pleasant has been scheduled for September 19th and 20th. Attendees will be feted to a variety of events celebrating the mysterious creature who was seen around Point Pleasant in the late 1960s. Last year's festival drew a record 32,000 visitors. And finally, the Village of Middleport will host a fireworks show on Sunday, July 5th. The show begins around 9:30.
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1: 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Racine, Gallipolis, Pomeroy, and Ravenswood.
2: This is Stephen Figel with your Vandalia News. A six-year-old boy died following a crash this weekend at Mason Motocross. Briggs Bias was taken to Rivers Health in Point Pleasant by ambulance, where he succumbed to his injuries. Details of the cause of the accident are not yet known. The BP gas station at the intersection of Nye Avenue and State Route 833 in Pomeroy was burglarized early yesterday morning. No suspect information has been released. Both the Pomeroy Police Department and Meigs County Sheriff are investigating. Contractors will begin installing a new storm drain on South Church Street near the School Street intersection in Ripley today. Flaggers and traffic control will be present. Please use caution when traveling through the area. And finally, AAA projects 72 million Americans will travel for the Independence Day holiday this year, slightly higher than last year's total. Many travelers will be turning to camping as a low-cost alternative to hotel stays.
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4: 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Partly cloudy skies this afternoon. We'll see high temperatures top out near 80 degrees. Tonight, mostly clear. Overnight lows near 52. Wednesday, except for a few afternoon clouds, mostly sunny. Highs near 81. Wednesday evening, a few clouds, lows near 59. And Thursday, partly cloudy skies. Highs topping out near 85 degrees. 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

Travis Tritt, one of those songs that'll definitely get you through the week. What a great job he did with that. That was a wonderful tribute album, too. A bunch of your favorite country stars from back in the 90s sang their favorite Eagles songs and had this wonderful compilation. So many great songs. Here's John Pardee.

0: Hailey Zimmerman singing about that Chevy Silverado, which is kind of based on a true story. He said he bought that white Chevy Silverado that he had back in the day, borrowed money. It was his first love, his first heartbreak. He said it wasn't just like a vehicle. It was a symbol of my early romantic life filled with memories and dreams. I get that. I had a vehicle like that. Of course, it was like a little Toyota Corolla, but you know, we all had that vehicle in our lives. Whatever yours was, not nearly as cool as a Chevy Silverado. I've got more of your favorites on the way.
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3: 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Serving begins at 11. And finally, contractors will begin installing a new storm drain on South Church Street near the School Street intersection in Ripley. Flaggers and traffic control will be present.
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0: Shaboozey and Jelly Roll. Man, Jelly Roll, what a week he had last week. All the drama surrounding his divorce from Bunny. She's on, you know, socials all the time explaining things. I don't know. I kind of feel like Bunny should just like lay low for a while and quiet, you know, just let the dust settle and then figure out where you are. But it's just like she's kind of working out all of her drama in front of everybody. And it's, I don't know that it's playing out really well. And, you know, it's just, it's a tough situation all around. Hey, Blake Shelton in a minute and Garth.
1: 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Partly cloudy skies this afternoon. We'll see high temperatures top out near 80 degrees. Tonight, mostly clear. Overnight lows near 52. Wednesday, except for a few afternoon clouds, mostly sunny. Highs near 81. Wednesday evening, a few clouds, lows near 59. And Thursday, partly cloudy skies. Highs topping out near 85 degrees. 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

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The Wolf.

0: It's Morgan Wallen. When you think about it, I mean, Morgan Wallen, remember when he was doing The Voice? I mean, that was way back, 2014, did The Voice. Nobody, you know, really noticed him that much. He was on Adam's team for a while. He was on Usher's team for a while. Then he was eliminated. And, you know, they probably thought, oh, not much is going to happen to him. Now he's like, you know, on fire. There's nothing that guy cannot do. The Voice let him go. Country music made him an absolute legend. Back in the studio working on some new stuff, too. Can't wait to hear it. Alan Jackson on the way.
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1: This is Stephen Figel with your Vandalia News. A 6-year-old boy died following a crash this weekend at Mason Motocross. Briggs Bias was taken to Rivers Health in Point Pleasant by ambulance, where he succumbed to his injuries. Details of the cause of the accident are not yet known. The BP gas station at the intersection of Nye Avenue and State Route 833 in Pomeroy was burglarized early yesterday morning. No suspect information has been released. Both the Pomeroy Police Department and Meigs County Sheriff are investigating. Contractors will begin installing a new storm drain on South Church Street near the School Street intersection in Ripley today. Flaggers and traffic control will be present. Please use caution when traveling through the area. And finally, AAA projects 72 million Americans will travel for the Independence Day holiday this year, slightly higher than last year's total. Many travelers will be turning to camping as a low-cost alternative to hotel stays. 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
2: 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Partly cloudy skies this afternoon. We'll see high temperatures southbound near 80 degrees. Tonight, mostly clear. Overnight lows near 52. Wednesday, except for a few afternoon clouds, mostly sunny. Highs near 81. Wednesday evening, a few clouds. Lows near 59. And Thursday, partly cloudy skies. Highs topping out near 85 degrees. 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

I've always said one of the greatest voices, not just in music, but for sure country music, Brooks and Dunn, of course, Ronnie Dunn. That ain't no way to go. It's there too. This is one of my favorites from Lee Bryce and Hard to Love.

0: It's Luke Combs, who said his wife was expecting baby number three when they released the song. So the song was basically, you know, about what was happening in his current life, being a husband, being a father, kind of navigating through that whole thing. Yeah, good stuff. I feel like he's just really growing up right in front of us. On the way, Morgan Wallen, Shenandoah too.
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0: Morgan Wallen says it's really rewarding to have his audience sing back the lyrics to songs that he's done. He said that one is one of his favorites. He loves sticking the mic out there and letting people sing "I Got Better Since You've Been Gone." He says that's one of his favorite parts of any show. Clay Walker in a minute and Corey Kent on the way.
1: 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Partly cloudy skies this afternoon. We'll see high temperatures top out near 80 degrees. Tonight, mostly clear. Overnight lows near 52. Wednesday, except for a few afternoon clouds, mostly sunny. Highs near 81. Wednesday evening, a few clouds. Lows near 59. And Thursday, partly cloudy skies. Highs topping out near 85 degrees. 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

0: Corey Kent. And Coe Wetzel says, still licking his wounds after the Spurs lost it. He was kind of betting that the Spurs are winning it all this year. Oh, well, there's always next year. On the way, Toby and John Michael.
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5: This year's Mothman Festival in Point Pleasant has been scheduled for September 19th and 20th. 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
7: The United States declared its independence in 1776.

0: 1776 and won it in 1781 with victory in the Revolutionary War. But it took until 1787 for the Constitutional Convention to establish what the national government would look like and longer to get it ratified by the states. On the final day of the Constitutional Convention, a prominent Philadelphia woman asked Benjamin Franklin, "What have we got, a republic or a monarchy?" His reported response was, "A republic, ma'am, if you can keep it." That reflected concern that a republic was the hardest form of government to maintain, even if it was the best way for people to govern themselves. Something to consider in this America 250 moment.
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1: This is Stephen Figel with your Vandalia News. A six-year-old boy died following a crash this weekend at Mason Motocross. Briggs Bias was taken to Rivers Health in Point Pleasant by ambulance, where he succumbed to his injuries. Details of the cause of the accident are not yet known. The BP gas station at the intersection of Nye Avenue and State Route 833 in Pomeroy was burglarized early yesterday morning. No suspect information has been released. Both the Pomeroy Police Department and Meigs County Sheriff are investigating. Contractors will begin installing a new storm drain on South Church Street near the School Street intersection in Ripley today. Flaggers and traffic control will be present. Please use caution when traveling through the area. And finally, AAA projects 72 million Americans will travel for the Independence Day holiday this year, slightly higher than last year's total. Many travelers will be turning to camping as a low-cost alternative to hotel stays.
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3: The United States declared its independence in 1776 and won it in 1781 with victory in the Revolutionary War. But it took until 1787 for the Constitutional Convention to establish what the national government would look like and longer to get it ratified by the states. On the final day of the Constitutional Convention, a prominent Philadelphia woman asked Benjamin Franklin, "What have we got, a republic or a monarchy?" His reported response was, "A republic, ma'am, if you can keep it." That reflected concern that a republic was the hardest form of government to maintain, even if it was the best way for people to govern themselves. Something to consider in this America 250 moment.
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4: 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Partly cloudy skies this afternoon. We'll see high temperatures top out near 80 degrees. Tonight, mostly clear. Overnight lows near 52. Wednesday, except for a few afternoon clouds, mostly sunny. Highs near 81. Wednesday evening, a few clouds. Lows near 59. And Thursday, partly cloudy skies. Highs topping out near 85 degrees. 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
0: The Quad County's choice for country.

One of those guys that is always so much fun and a great collaborator. 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Man, just ask him. You got some free time to do this? He's like, I'm in. Here's Mindy McCready.

0: Jessel Dickerson. Song is called Happen to Me. I'm Linda in for Cha. She'll be back on Monday enjoying a little bit of time off. Good for her. George Burge in just a couple of minutes and a classic from Blake.
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0: George Burge and Luke Bryan together. George says that the song was actually inspired by his dad, who immigrated to the U.S. from Brazil. He learned English by watching John Wayne movies. The song they originally titled Saddle Up Anyway. They wrote this back in 2024, but ended up with Ride, Ride, Ride. Thought that would be really great. Hey, I've got more favorites coming up here in just a minute with John Party.
1: 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Partly cloudy skies this afternoon. We'll see high temperatures southbound near 80 degrees. Tonight, mostly clear. Overnight lows near 52. Wednesday, except for a few afternoon clouds, mostly sunny. Highs near 81. Wednesday evening, a few clouds. Lows near 59. And Thursday, partly cloudy skies. Highs topping out near 85 degrees. 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

0: Good enough.
1: It's John Party. John Party, who became the first Californian invited to join the Grand Ole Opry. That was back in 2023. And of all people, it was Guy Fieri and Alan Jackson who invited him to be a member of the Opry. Of course, that formal induction, that was October 26th on that broadcast. You can check it out on YouTube. So much fun. He definitely deserves to be there. John Michael on the way.
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4: This year's Mothman Festival in Point Pleasant has been scheduled for September 19th and 20th. Attendees will be fed into a variety of events celebrating the mysterious creature who was seen around Point Pleasant in the late 1960s. Last year's festival drew a record 32,000 visitors. And finally, the village of Middleport will host a fireworks show on Sunday, July 5th. The show begins around 9:30.
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He was looking for a soul to steal. He was in a bind because he was way behind and he was willing to make a deal. When he came across this young man sewing on a fiddle and playing it hot, and the devil jumped up on a hickory stump and said, "Boy, let me tell you what. I guess you didn't know it, but I'm a fiddle player too. And if you'd care to take a dare, I'll make a bet with you. Now, you play pretty good fiddle, boy, but give the devil his due. 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

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Johnny said, "Devil, just come on back if you ever want to try again. 'Cause I told you once, you son of a gun.

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0: 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Gallipolis. 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
2: This is your Vandalia News. A citizen-led effort to ban data center construction in Ohio will not be on the ballot this November. WCMH-TV in Columbus reports that an organization called Conserve Ohio only garnered 70,000 of the required 400,000 signatures to be put on the ballot. Organizers hope to carry the signatures into next year to get it on the ballot in 2027. If approved, voters would get to choose whether or not to prohibit construction on new data centers that require more than 25 gigawatts a month to operate. Ohio is home to more than 200 data centers statewide, most located in the central part of the state. In other news, Tuesday night will be the final city council meeting for longtime Ripley Mayor Carolyn Rader. Rader did not seek re-election this past May and is retiring after 18 years on the job. The meeting is at City Hall beginning at 7 p.m. Dave Miller, Vandalia News.
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4: The United States declared its independence in 1776 and won it in 1781 with victory in the Revolutionary War. But it took until 1787 for the Constitutional Convention to establish what the national government would look like and longer to get it ratified by the states. On the final day of the Constitutional Convention, a prominent Philadelphia woman asked Benjamin Franklin, "What have we got, a republic or a monarchy?" His reported response was, "A republic, ma'am, if you can keep it." That reflected concern that a republic was the hardest form of government to maintain, even if it was the best way for people to govern themselves. Something to consider in this America 250 moment.
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6: 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Partly cloudy skies this afternoon. We'll see high temperatures top out near 80 degrees. Tonight, mostly clear. Overnight lows near 52. Wednesday, except for a few afternoon clouds, mostly sunny. Highs near 81. Wednesday evening, a few clouds. Lows near 59. And Thursday, partly cloudy skies. Highs topping out near 85 degrees. 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

NPR, 1,000 miles from nowhere. And what do I see on the horizon? Oh, there's a McDonald's. Oh, there's a Starbucks. It's amazing. They're everywhere. Good to be back with you, Catfish. Checking in. Brooks and Dunn on the way. They're doing from Ella Langley and Morgan Wallen. Right now, here's Joe Nichols. Gimme, gimme, gimme that girl.

0: Big award-winning Ella Langley, what, a few weeks back at the ACMs, Female Vocalist of the Year, Song of the Year, Album of the Year, there you go. I think Album of the Year. Ella Langley and Morgan Wallen, I Can't Love You Anymore, Catfish with James Otto on deck, also some Tucker Wetmore, Nashville Fresh with Brunette. That's on the way. Hang on, I'll be right back.
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3: 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And finally, contractors will begin installing a new storm drain on South Church Street near the School Street intersection in Ripley. Flaggers and traffic control will be present.
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6: 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Before the American Revolution, George Washington had never commanded a large army. During the French and Indian War, he commanded the Virginia Regiment, but it never had more than 2,000 men. In 1754, he commanded about 400 men at the Battle of Fort Necessity, which ended with Washington's surrender. But Washington had benefited from serving alongside the British during that war. He learned their command principles, studied their army manuals, and saw how their formations could be vulnerable in the rough, forested land of North America. Somehow, he persevered from the early days of taking command of a ragtag band of New Englanders through 6 years of marches, sieges, and crises to beat five of Britain's best generals. Something to consider in this America 250 moment.
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The Wolf.

0: There you go, brunette. It would be the latest and greatest right there from Tucker Wetmore. Here on this first week of summer, man, around the country, sizzling in a bunch of parts. Let's hope it's not too crazy of a summer with the weather starting to heat up between, you know, the storms and the hail and the tornadoes and the hurricanes. And speaking of the hurricane season, they say it's going to be not as active as normal. Let's hope it stays that way for all concerned, right?
1: 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Partly cloudy skies this afternoon. We'll see high temperatures southbound near 80 degrees. Tonight, mostly clear. Overnight lows near 52. Wednesday, except for a few afternoon clouds, mostly sunny. Highs near 81. Wednesday evening, a few clouds. Lows near 59. And Thursday, partly cloudy skies. Highs topping out near 85 degrees. 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

0: Brand new Kenny Chesney. It is called Carry On Tuesday. If you're having a birthday today, you share with Melissa Roch, 46. Selma Blair, 54. Fix your windows and doors day. Did you get around to that today? What else? It is also National Detroit Style Pizza Day. That's a good one. Why not? Dig in. Enjoy.
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1: This is your Vandalia News. A citizen-led effort to ban data center construction in Ohio will not be on the ballot this November. WCMH-TV in Columbus reports that an organization called Conserve Ohio only garnered 70,000 of the required 400,000 signatures to be put on the ballot. Organizers hope to carry the signatures into next year to get it on the ballot in 2027. If approved, voters would get to choose whether or not to prohibit construction on new data centers that require more than 25 gigawatts a month to operate. Ohio is home to more than 200 data centers statewide, most located in the central part of the state. In other news, Tuesday night will be the final city council meeting for longtime Ripley Mayor Carolyn Rader. Rader did not seek re-election this past May and is retiring after 18 years on the job. The meeting is at City Hall beginning at 7 p.m. Dave Miller, Vandalia News.
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3: 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Partly cloudy skies this afternoon. We'll see high temperatures top out near 80 degrees. Tonight, mostly clear. Overnight lows near 52. Wednesday, except for a few afternoon clouds, mostly sunny. Highs near 81. Wednesday evening, a few clouds. Lows near 59. And Thursday, partly cloudy skies. Highs topping out near 85 degrees. 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

Hey, Clint Black. How the Workday Sounds Best with greats from back in the day and the Nashville Fresh Kane Brown song, Woman's, coming up. Hal Ketchum and a few. Also some Garth Brooks. Right now, here's Tim McGraw.

0: loud and proud. I got a woman at home. 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Something like that. There you go. Kane, coming up. Garth, Parmalee, something you want to add, do it. 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

0: cowgirl.
1: Giddy up, cowgirl. It's your catfish hanging out on the one radio station for great country, the greats from the back in the day, and the new stuff, too. We got you covered, man. All good. Well, let's see what's going on in this crazy world. A new survey is revealing that 86% of us adults don't fully trust AI results and prefer to do our own research. There you go. Exactly. I'm just going to start handing over my decisions and everything to a robot, to artificial intelligence. Remember, it's called artificial. Anyway, for 42%, they don't trust when AI-generated answers don't clearly show where the answers come from. Ha-ha! Three-quarters, 75% still find humans much more helpful than AI. Well, I do, too. Now, I will be a little bit more of an AI-friendly dude when I can have a robot go get me an ice-cold beer as I'm watching a game on Sunday afternoon, and at the same time while I'm watching the game, the robot goes out and mows the lawn for me. Now, that's when I start to, you know, warm up to AI more.
2: 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Partly cloudy skies this afternoon. We'll see high temperatures top out near 80 degrees. Tonight, mostly clear. Overnight lows near 52. Wednesday, except for a few afternoon clouds, mostly sunny. Highs near 81. Wednesday evening, a few clouds. Lows near 59. And Thursday, partly cloudy skies. Highs topping out near 85 degrees. 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

0: Ella Langley and Beher hanging with the catfish here. And let's do some music news.
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2: Baby, I love you like I love country music. Let's get it.
0: All right, let's get to the juicy stuff here. Just days after the news broke that Jelly Roll, country superstar, and wife Bunny XO are divorcing. And the internet, of course, run amok with speculation. But both parties have spoken out, one from the stage and one from her podcast. And to be honest, it sounds like the friendliest split we've ever heard.
3: Me and my wife are best friends. We will always be best friends.
0: Yeah, yeah, everybody says that.
3: We just got off the phone earlier today. Nobody cheated on nobody. She just did a whole podcast about it. You can go watch it. Every word of it is the truth. That will be my best friend forever. This is the only time I will ever speak about it. Bunny, I love you, baby. Thank you for those 10 years. They were incredible. Thank you for the next 10 years of friendship and 20 beyond that. With that being said, cheers, everybody. Thanks for coming out tonight.
0: Wow, that is a friendly split. Do you think he's... Let's put him on a lie detector, see if the thing lights up. Anyway, hopefully that's the truth. And there you go. Little country music Nash news update.
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4: The United States declared its independence in 1776 and won it in 1781 with victory in the Revolutionary War. But it took until 1787 for the Constitutional Convention to establish what the national government would look like and longer to get it ratified by the states. On the final day of the Constitutional Convention, a prominent Philadelphia woman asked Benjamin Franklin, "What have we got, a republic or a monarchy?" His reported response was, "A republic, ma'am, if you can keep it." That reflected concern that a republic was the hardest form of government to maintain, even if it was the best way for people to govern themselves. Something to consider in this America 250 moment.
3: Today's America 250 moment brought to you by
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1: This is your Vandalia News. A citizen-led effort to ban data center construction in Ohio will not be on the ballot this November. WCMH-TV in Columbus reports that an organization called Conserve Ohio only garnered 70,000 of the required 400,000 signatures to be put on the ballot. Organizers hope to carry the signatures into next year to get it on the ballot in 2027. If approved, voters would get to choose whether or not to prohibit construction on new data centers that require more than 25 gigawatts a month to operate. Ohio is home to more than 200 data centers statewide, most located in the central part of the state. In other news, Tuesday night will be the final city council meeting for longtime Ripley Mayor Carolyn Rader. Rader did not seek re-election this past May and is retiring after 18 years on the job. The meeting is at City Hall beginning at 7 p.m. Dave Miller, Vandalia News.
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3: 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Partly cloudy skies this afternoon. We'll see high temperatures top out near 80 degrees. Tonight, mostly clear. Overnight lows near 52. Wednesday, except for a few afternoon clouds, mostly sunny. Highs near 81. Wednesday evening, a few clouds, lows near 59. And Thursday, partly cloudy skies, highs topping out near 85 degrees. 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

I know it sounds so cliche, but boy, isn't that true? The days, weeks, months, years fly by. Get out and do some of the things you want to do, right? Have minimal regrets at the end, right? I think that's part of the theme there. Coming up, Luke Combs, Sleepless in a Hotel Room. Mark Wills is coming up right now. Oh, yeah, my favorite summertime tune that is called Summertime. Here's Kenny Chesney.

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Some stations are new country. We're just pure country. Oldies, new songs, and classics in between. The Wolf.

0: Sleepless in a hotel room waiting for that all-you-can-eat buffet in the morning or something like that. Neil McCoy coming up. Jason Aldean, Don't Tell On Me is his new one. We're going to play that. Something you want to add to it. Hey, hit me up. It's Craig, catfishcountry@gmail.com. I'll be right back. I will. I promise. Don't go anywhere. All right? Good.
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10: 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Ravenswood High cross-country coach and legend Brian Canterbury is going into his 31st season at the helm of Red Devil Running. It will be the first in recent years without Riley Sotomayor, who just graduated as the AA state cross-country champion. The conversation starts there with Coach Canterbury. Coach, want to give Riley Sotomayor her flowers before we move on. As she graduates, what will her legacy in Red Devil Running be?
11: Yeah, so I appreciate that, Michael. You know, one last bit of praise for Riley. I mean, she has really cemented her legacy in the history of not only track and cross country, but, you know, the entire sports program. You know, a couple of years ago, she's coming off two injury-filled seasons, and she finally got healthy, and she came to me and said, you know, I want to be like those really good track girls that you coached a long time ago. So we set up a plan for her, and, you know, she was determined. She was really coachable. She, you know, had a world of talent, and, you know, she made it, and she put it all together. You know, she won a state championship in track. She won the state championship in cross country. So, you know, she'll be an inspiration for the future kids here. You know, she was always a great teammate and she's always willing to help and inspire others.
10: Coach, you're going into your 31st season. Is it athletes like that that make you want to keep going?
11: Yes, it does, Michael. It doesn't seem like it's been that many years, but, you know, someone like, and I've coached many, and I have, and I'm coaching several kids like that now, but every so often, you know, one comes along that is, not only do they have the ability, but they realize they have the ability, but they also are so coachable that they're just willing to do whatever it takes to excel. And they just look at you and say, hey, coach, I mean, you come up with a plan and I'll do the best I can. And Riley was like that.
10: Johnny Heath won the Freshman of the Year Award at the school last year, the Pop Mason Award. What kind of strides do you want to see out of him going into his sophomore year?
11: Well, you know, Johnny last year had a great first season. You know, it's tough coming from middle school to high school. You know, it's a big transition. But he was the top freshman in Class AA. You know, he ended the season as the top-ranked freshman. Came back in the wrestling season, and I think he was one of only two freshmen maybe that qualified for that finished up on the podium in the state wrestling meet. So, and he well deserved the Pop Mason Award at our school.
10: That is Ravenswood High head cross country coach Brian Canterbury on the Valley Today Sports Report, brought to you by Main Street Furniture and Flooring in Middleport.
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0: Jason Aldean here with the catfish. Well, I scour the internet. I go to YouTube. I look at the social medias to try to find some unusual audio. And that's why we call this...
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0: Yeah. I got a quick one today. A man in California trying to retrieve his sunglasses from a campsite vault toilet, which is even scarier if you've seen them than a regular outhouse. Anyway, it's kind of like a portal potty. It had to be rescued after he fell in the hole trying to retrieve a pair of sunglasses.
4: Oh, hell no.
0: Here's Sergeant Chris Tullis.
5: They advised that the subject had fallen into the chemical storage tank. Law enforcement, Camp Edison staff, fire personnel responded. We were able to safely get him out, decontaminate him.
0: I bet they had to decontaminate him after that fall. Nobody wanted to be around him for the next couple of days. He'd just be standing in the shower, man, pouring liquid bleach over his head. Dude, they were just sunglasses. Now, if it was a bag of money, you know, a couple hundred grand in there, yeah, then I'd dive in after it. And there you go, our audio catch of the day.
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7: 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Partly cloudy skies this afternoon. We'll see high temperatures top out near 80 degrees. Tonight, mostly clear. Overnight lows near 52. Wednesday, except for a few afternoon clouds, mostly sunny. Highs near 81. Wednesday evening, a few clouds. Lows near 59. And Thursday, partly cloudy skies. Highs topping out near 85 degrees. 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

0: Chappy Silverado, Bailey Zimmerman flying right along here with catfish. 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Do you have one? Loofah in the shower, you might want to stop. What? Dermatologists say washing your hands is the safest and most effective way to clean your body. 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So there's your warning tip of the day. So think about that tomorrow when you shower.
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2: This is your Vandalia News. A citizen-led effort to ban data center construction in Ohio will not be on the ballot this November. WCMH-TV in Columbus reports that an organization called Conserve Ohio only garnered 70,000 of the required 400,000 signatures to be put on the ballot. Organizers hope to carry the signatures into next year to get it on the ballot in 2027. If approved, voters would get to choose whether or not to prohibit construction on new data centers that require more than 25 gigawatts a month to operate. Ohio is home to more than 200 data centers statewide, most located in the central part of the state. In other news, Tuesday night will be the final city council meeting for longtime Ripley Mayor Carolyn Rader. Rader did not seek re-election this past May and is retiring after 18 years on the job. The meeting is at City Hall beginning at 7 p.m. Dave Miller, Vandalia News.
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4: 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Ravenswood High cross-country coach and legend Brian Canterbury is going into his 31st season at the helm of Red Devil Running. It'll be the first in recent years without Riley Sotomayor, who just graduated as the AA state cross-country champion. The conversation starts there with Coach Canterbury. Coach, want to give Riley Sotomayor her flowers before we move on. As she graduates, what will her legacy in Red Devil Running be?
5: Yeah, so I appreciate that, Michael. You know, one last bit of praise for Riley. I mean, she has really cemented her legacy in the history of not only track and cross country, but, you know, the entire sports program. You know, a couple of years ago, she's coming off two injury-filled seasons, and she finally got healthy, and she came to me and said, you know, I want to be like those really good track girls that you coached a long time ago. So we set up a plan for her, and, you know, she was determined. She was really coachable. She, you know, had a world of talent, and, you know, she made it, she put it all together. You know, she won a state championship in track. She won the state championship in cross country. So, you know, she'll be an inspiration for the future kids here. You know, she was always a great teammate and she's always willing to help and inspire others.
4: Coach, going into your 31st season, is it athletes like that that make you want to keep going?
5: Yes, it does, Michael. It doesn't seem like it's been that many years, but, you know, someone like, and I've coached many, and I have, and I'm coaching those a lot, I mean, several kids like that now, but every so often, you know, one comes along that is, not only do they have the ability, but they realize they have the ability, but they also are so coachable that they're just willing to do whatever it takes to excel. And they just look at you and say, hey, coach, I mean, you come up with a plan and I'll do the best I can. And Riley was like that.
4: Johnny Heath won the Freshman of the Year award at the school last year, the Pop Mason Award. What kind of strides do you want to see out of him going into his sophomore year?
5: Well, you know, Johnny last year had a great first season. You know, it's tough coming from middle school to high school. You know, it's a big transition, but he was the top freshman in Class AA. You know, he ended the season as the top-ranked freshman. Came back in the rafting season, and I think he was one of only two freshmen maybe that qualified for that finished up on the podium in the state wrestling meet. So, and he well deserved the Pop Mason Award at our school.
4: That is Ravenswood High head cross country coach Brian Canterbury on the Valley Today Sports Report, brought to you by Main Street Furniture and Flooring in Middleport.
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0: Morgan Wallen here with the catfish. Hang on for Ella Langley. Hey, I saw this on TikTok. I had to tell you about it. Bridal arms ladies are having a moment. Workouts focused on toning shoulders, triceps, biceps, and upper body has gone viral as brides look to feel confident in the strapless and the sleeveless dresses, have good-looking arms and shoulders. But the trend isn't just for brides-to-be. Lots of women are following the workouts to look good in those arm-bearing summer outfits. Right, ladies? Yeah, but now the grooms and us guys have to keep up or we'll just look like a big old marshmallow standing there next to the super fit brides, right? And next to your wife at the beach. What is that hanging on your arm?
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0: right, Mom, Dad, if you got a teen at home, new research reveals the safest used cars for teenage drivers. Their picks include 29 used cars and SUVs that are usually available for under 20K, which is good, 20 grand, and have performed well on crash tests, have highly rated headlights and automatic emergency brake systems that can detect pedestrians. The Mazda 3 hatchback is number one on their list, followed by the Mazda 3 sedan. Yeah, there you go. But something tells me this research was paid for by our friends at... No, I'm sure they're fantastic. That's a good thing to do. Check out those safety ratings before you get the kiddo a car, right?
1: 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Partly cloudy skies this afternoon. We'll see high temperatures top out near 80 degrees. Tonight, mostly clear. Overnight lows near 52. Wednesday, except for a few afternoon clouds, mostly sunny. Highs near 81. Wednesday evening, a few clouds, lows near 59. And Thursday, partly cloudy skies, highs topping out near 85 degrees. 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

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We're just pure country. 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The Wolf.

0: Want to pee by you. Luke Combs right here with the catfish hanging out. All right, doggy fans, check this out. This is kind of silly. A sign posted in a dog park in Montreal, Canada, is outlawing barking. It sparked controversy and ridicule. Seriously? The sign forbids dogs from barking while in the park. This is what they do. Culprits whose dogs disobey the sign and bark could be fined between $500 and $2,000. The sign states that, quote, it is forbidden to let your dogs bark, whine, or howl. That's going to be tough for my two basset hounds. That's not going to happen. Now, earlier this year, another Canadian city removed similar signs after a bunch of public backlash and ridicule going, this is ridiculous. They're dogs, right? It's crazy. Soon there'll be a sign that says that, nope, the dogs are not allowed to do their business over there in the grass. They must use the porta potties. Open up the door, go inside, lock it, and do their... Seriously, that'll be next. How stupid government can be sometimes.
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Shania and a catfish here hanging out with you on the way. Randy Travis, that Corey Kent, Co Wetzel, big number one, Rocky Mountain Low. This is how it sounds best with this from Keith Urban now, Somewhere in My Car.

0: Are you ready for this? A delicious way to de-stress. All right, chill out a little bit has been discovered by researchers in England. And now, according to this new study, follow this, the smell of freshly baked pizza can, quote, significantly reduce stress and boost mood. Aha! I knew it. It finds that 45% of participants reported the aroma made them feel comforted, and 29% said they felt a distinct mood boost. You know, I heard about this a while ago, I gotta tell you, but it got me in trouble. The manager at Domino's yelled at me for hanging out in there all day long and not buying anything. I just was high on the smell, high on life. He said, get out of here or buy a pizza. All right. I'm cheap. I had to go home and make my own.
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0: After all them bars are closed, where are we going? Waffle House, going back over to your house for some bacon and eggs? Come on, man. Thomas Rhett, coming up, George Burge, Luke Bryan have a new collaboration. We're going to do that for you. Also, some Scotty McCreery straight ahead.
1: 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Partly cloudy skies this afternoon. We'll see high temperatures top out near 80 degrees. Tonight, mostly clear. Overnight lows near 52. Wednesday, except for a few afternoon clouds, mostly sunny. Highs near 81. Wednesday evening, a few clouds. Lows near 59. And Thursday, partly cloudy skies. Highs topping out near 85 degrees. 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